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You're down with the King, DJ Mr. King, and I need you to go tell all your friends to make sure that they hit them polls, man. 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

Cardi B on her Petty Vibes right there with Aha right here on Power 107.5. You're down with the King DJ, Mr. King. New music by Dolly Baby coming up in minutes. But first, let's get into that Beyonce and Hov. That morning dew is power.

0: at 6 as we get tropical exposure to the buyout rhythm with tunes from T.O.K, Sean Paul, and kicking it all off with Mr. Easy. Keep it locked.
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this is the baddest tune on that rhythm. You know what? So nice, we have to play it twice. Plus, breaking out the Tropic Spotlight, shining it on Stylo G. And for those of you new to the show, whenever we break out the Tropic Spotlight, that means we play at least three songs from the same.

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1: 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Hot the pistol, got the issue. I squash it with the chopper with you. 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Click the jumpy slug, it's stomping with you. 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Crafty the Maddox, I make them lay if I'm not inclining you. Bait me, then they'll be fishing you out.

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0: 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Girl, you a 10, girl, you a 10, girl, you a 10. 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
3: The reality is every generation experiences a technology powerful enough to change society. Transistor radios were replaced by boomboxes. 8-track tapes were replaced by cassettes, cassettes by discs. Landlines were replaced by cell phones. Television was replaced by cable, then satellite. Now everybody is streaming. However, this generation will inherit the first technology that can imitate thought itself. And all of us must decide how we will embrace artificial intelligence. AI is the first technology that will require us to set moral parameters for its usage. We must now decide what AI should be allowed and what should be prohibited. We must decide what happens to creativity, labor, truth, privacy, empathy, and democracy, and who will benefit. What will we require to remain uniquely human?
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3: A 2-year-old boy who went missing at an apartment complex in North Columbus yesterday is confirmed dead. Two people are seriously hurt following a fire in East Columbus on Sunday. President Trump is expected to make a stop in Ohio this weekend. I'm Katie Gray on Power 107.5.
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6: In America, pregnancy and childbirth should not be more dangerous because you are a Black woman. Yet Black mothers continue to face unacceptable disparities in maternal health. 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
1: Y'all listen to you guys every day. It gets me through my route up here in Upper Arlington. I love you guys.
0: Columbus is number one for hip-hop and R&B and home of the morning hustle. Me too.

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See you at the bar, you was hardly talking. That's when I knew that your heart was scarring. Friends to lovers need a part to star in. Like, wait, babe, let me

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Share what you've learned with your

be like, who is that? K1. That's the one they always got locked in with Kehlani. It's called Risk It All over here in the Midday Kickback on Power 107.5. Columbus is number one for hip-hop and R&B and home of the morning hustle. What's good? Nails right here? Yeah. And we back for the weekend. So it looked like we in a whole different city, right, from what we saw this past weekend. I mean, the weekend, the weather was perfect. Everybody was out watching the games and stuff. I mean, the weather was perfect. But check it out. I got information on the show today. One, this week is an important week in our democracy. It's the deadline week for you to get registered to vote if you're trying to vote in the November 3rd election. So I got information on where we're going to be and what's going to happen this week. Plus, Honcho is coming to town in November. And we got tickets for you, too. I'll tell you the power hotspot to win that coming up on the show. And, of course, you know, at noon, DJ Mr. King get in the set. He over there for the lunch break mix at 12 o'clock, man. Welcome to the Midday Kickback, baby. 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

0: So Good is Jhené Aiko, Kendrick Lamar. New music over here in the Midday Kickback. It's Power 107.5, man. Did you see the news over the weekend? I saw that alert that happened over in the Polaris area, man. Sad news that came out of the Polaris area. In case you didn't know, there was a 2-year-old that was reported missing, and they had found his body in a retention pond in the apartment complex later on that day. So around 10 o'clock that morning, a mom and a dad ended up calling 911, and they were saying that the child was missing. The 2-year-old little boy was missing. And they were riding around the neighborhood looking for him. You know, police departments went on a search for him and everything on in the area of Antares Avenue and Polaris Parkway. And he was found in the retention pond, and an investigation going on right now. But man, we're sending our thoughts and prayers to anybody who's losing a child or anybody who's lost anybody over the past, you know, few days, man, because, you know, tomorrow's not promised. And we're seeing a lot of the celebrities losing, you know, their lives, but it's happening right here in our backyard too, you know? So this is a stark reminder for you to lead with love and remind everybody that you love, that you do love them every single day. I'm a big wrestling fan too, and we just had a wrestler who just passed away just dramatically yesterday. Last night we found out, and he was just in a wrestling match the night before. So within 24 hours of doing what he loves, he's no longer here. His name's Pac. He was Neville in WWE. So we're sending our thoughts and prayers to anybody who needs a hug or a smile or some positive energy sending your way today. I'm sending it all to you right now from your man Nails. It's Power 107.5.
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But that's why I love tomorrow. Can't say your name up in my songs. Might not f*** with you tomorrow. Can't get my feelings hurt today. I won't give a f*** tomorrow. If it's about no credit score, I might be rich as f*** tomorrow. Yo. Every day the sun won't shine. But that's why I love tomorrow.

I just saw Skillet Baby. He'll be down there at Short Vine in Cincinnati at Bogart's November 19th. You didn't know that. Oh, we plugged in over here. And we trying to put you down. Put you on too, man. November 19th, he'll be down there at Bogart's. Now, don't call me for no tickets for him right now, though. Speaking of another show that's going down here in Columbus, Honcho, Keisha Cole X, he will be in town November 5th over at Kimba Live inside. Oh, don't worry. We know it'll be cold inside November 5th. Ladies love Lonnie and DJ Mr. King. Got tickets for you later tonight at 9 o'clock in that 9 o'clock shutdown mix. 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We're powering.

We still trying to figure out who was performing halftime. 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

we get so deep so fast? They stop praying I'll beat your. 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
0: set the tone. 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Power 107.5.
2: 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Wow. Call that. What's up? It's the

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1: 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Well, 705,
2: 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Right there.
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Corey Grand is in the mix. It's in the mix. Power 107.5.

that. Have you ever seen that so fat? How you do it, girl? How you get your like that? Hit a sound and a back, back, back. Go and do the same thing and make a clap, clap, clap. Have you ever seen a body so deep, no cap? You ain't even got to go OT. You ain't never seen it like me.

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2: What's going on, y'all? Your boy Bistro posted on the corner. And of course, you know I gotta keep you posted. Now look, this is the VMA recap, and if you missed it, don't worry, I got you. Snoop Dogg had the hosting duties, he did his thing, while Madonna, she had herself a night. I don't know how, but it happened. Taking Artist of the Year, Best Dance,

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